0: Press the button. I went deaf on it.
1: So Cardi B officially ended her tour. I'm pretty happy for her, ¿verdad? She did such a great job.
2: Todavía estoy triste que no fuimos.
1: Yes, and no se hizo. Actually, it sold out, huh?
2: It did.
1: Sold out. We couldn't get tickets. We tried the day of, right? Pero no se pudo. Mm-hmm. Pero on a happier note, señoras y señores, Cardi B ya nos dio un mensaje. Escucha esto.
3: G. After this album I'm putting out, I'm going to the Spanish market.
1: You know, I'm very curious, Marisol, to hear what she's going to be dropping. What type of Spanish?
2: It's going to be something que tiene ritmo, something catchy.
1: Imagine some corridos tumbados with Cardi B.
2: I heard this before. Yeah, can you imagine? Cool. No, yo creo que va a ser algo como tropical.
1: Tropical. Maybe some reggaeton.
2: Reggaeton, yeah. 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
3: Sí, todo está pasando hasta la ropa. So, I feel like it's very early 2000s. Siempre
2: regresan, you know, but I also wish that we would bring back not just the old styles, but también the quality of the things how they used to be.
3: I agree.
2: Anyways, I saw that it's a trend right now, right? So we're going back to the old trends of wired things. I guess people are just not feeling wireless anymore. Mm-hmm. So headphones, right? So
3: I would say the new young generation, they see it as a trend, having wired headphones.
2: Yeah, you know what? I think that's pretty cool. First of all, no tienes que estar batallando cargando tus headphones.
3: Sí, pero para mí, yo creo que ya todavía estoy traumada from the wired headphones. You know when you had it twisted a certain way for them to work? Like, I'd rather not.
2: Yes.
3: The younger generation can, you know, deal with those, but I love my AirPods.
2: You love your AirPods?
3: I haven't replaced them yet.
2: Still haven't replaced them? Anyways, for those that don't know, Marisol Este had lost her AirPods. We found them. They ended up in the landfill.
3: They're in the landfill. I threw them away, I guess, on accident.
2: By accident, se le cayó en la basura.
3: Yeah.
2: How does that happen?
3: I don't know.
2: Es que tú eres bien distraída, ¿eh?
3: I am.

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2: 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Sí. And one day you open it and it's not butter.
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1: every
0: time. And we bust it up, watch it, I
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0: Ha!
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1: 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And one day you open it and it's not butter.
0: Damn, oh, it's not butter. 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

0: Good morning, Prima Vane. Good morning, Kim.
1: Buenos dias.
0: What's happening, Eric?
2: Good morning.
0: Dímelo, Micho.
3: What's up, everybody?
0: Atrapar y se ha dicho. We got training stories coming your way. Además, tendremos una empresaria aquí en el estudio, super inspiring, that has created an amazing product for you ladies. And we're going to be giving it out here on the show. No te lo pierdas, next.

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3: Echarle ganas a dicho, familia. 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Happy Hump Day. Bueno, empezamos con una buena y una mala noticia. ¿Cuál quieren primero?
4: La mala.
3: All right, here we go. Desafortunadamente, you already know this. El precio de la gasolina sigue subiendo. Oh, yeah. Gas prices are now 50% higher than before the war began with Iran hace apenas dos meses, y'all. The good news, la buena noticia, es de que hay esperanza de que Irán y los Estados Unidos lleguen a un acuerdo y se termine la guerra. Here's ABC News with the update.
5: President Trump has made a dramatic U-turn on his plan to reopen the Strait of Hormuz, posting overnight that Operation Freedom, where U.S. Navy ships escorted commercial vessels through the strait, would now be paused. It was only launched on Monday. President Trump says he changed his mind after appeals from mediator Pakistan and claimed great progress was being made on wider peace talks.
3: So Pakistan is being a mediator right now between Iran y los Estados Unidos, and apparently they're close to making a deal para que lleguen a hacer un acuerdo y haya paz. I pray this happens not only for the innocent people that are dying, but for our troops. Yes. Y obviamente, la economía. We are all being affected tremendously. So we pray for peace to come soon to the Middle East. In our feel good story of the day, familia, check el dato. El padre Guillermo Peixoto.
4: Nice.
3: I think that's the way you say his name. El sacerdote portugués, conocido mundialmente como el cura DJ, volvió a hacerse viral tras presentarse en la Plaza de Mayo en Buenos Aires, Argentina, durante un evento en frente de cientos de miles de personas.
4: What?
3: Checa el dato. En redes se ha vuelto viral últimamente because he remixed a Bad Bunny song.
4: What?
3: Into a praise and worship song.
4: What?
3: Yes, a Bad Bunny song. La hizo remix a una alabanza. 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
4: Por la mañana café, por la tarde ron, ya estamos en la calle, sal de tu balcón.
1: ¡Eh!
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3: Oh,
4: Puerto Rico.
3: Aquí está el cura DJ version. 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

0: Rosia de Mier. 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
1: Hey, it's a vibe. I'm all for this.
2: Me too, pero no se puede perrear. Like, I'm out here, I want to be like perreando, but I'm like, wait, hold on, it's for Jesus.
1: You gotta leave enough room for the Holy Spirit and a Bible in between, Prima Vane. No. But I love this, man.
0: Yeah.
1: Se me hace tan chido porque ayuda a capturar los jóvenes, güey. You know what I'm saying? That love this kind of music and this vibe. Y qué mejor que estar alabando a Dios and enjoying it and, you know, sitting with a smile.
2: Amigo.
1: Digo, que los coros de alabanza también están chidos, pero el, you know, alabaré, alabaré, alabaré. He needs to remix that one too.
2: Yeah, facts. No, well, your girls and we listen to Forrest Frank. That's an English artist. That's Christian music. And this also kind of takes me back. I went to World Youth Day, La Jornada Mundial de la Juventud, which happens every 4 years. And it's a big Catholic event. I went in 2013 or 2014 and then like in 2017. Pero esto me recuerda a esos eventos, because it's literally like partying in the street, but for Jesus, so it's just dope, yeah.
3: Let's go, baby.
2: Let's go.
1: A big shout out to El Cura DJ.
2: Bump
1: Coming
2: it.
1: Up next, familia, vamos a entrevistar a una empresaria that's gonna inspire you. No te lo pierdas aquí en It's Your Boy Show.

0: Somos el Shaboy Show, conectándonos en más de 40 ciudades en los Estados Unidos y partes de México también. We have a special guest in studio. She's an inspiring Latina entrepreneur, hairstylist, makeup artist, dueña de su propio salón de belleza. Yes, it's called Sarios Hair Salon en Pico Rivera. Bienvenida, Crystal Sario. Oye, qué buena onda que estás aquí con nosotros, because a lot of our listeners are women, and I can't wait for you to tell us tips on how to get that hair that you got going on right now. Yes. On your IG, at Crystal_Sarios, it says, the bouncy cut specialist. Yes. Y nos acabas de decir, Crystal, que you parked hella far, it's hot today, caminaste muchísimo, and your hair still looks amazing, like you just literally got it done like 5 seconds ago, and it's all full and wavy and layered and bouncy. Yeah. And that's your specialty.
1: Exactly. Yeah, I love to work on like long, thick hair in the community that we're in Pico Rivera and in the surrounding cities. Like, we get a lot of girls with a lot of hair. Mm-hmm. And so,
0: so you're saying that Latinos are peludas?
1: We're gifted.
0: We're blessed, right?
1: Yes, no, exactly. So yeah, I just absolutely love it.
0: Crystal, three easy tips. You are the bouncy cut specialist to make women's hair look like yours right now. What are three tips for people to recreate this at home?
1: Okay, if you guys want to get bouncy, healthy hair, I would say for sure, make sure that you have a good haircut. Because if you have a good haircut, you're able to have the foundation that when you do your curls, everything will lay and give you that. Second thing is using the right hairspray, right? The right products. I spray my hair a lot. Spray it a lot to help give it that volume and everything else. And then third, you know, with the hairbrush that I have, I always fluff it up and it really helps kind of give it that zhuzh and that volume.
0: What's the name of your new brush?
1: Zarios Lux.
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0: What makes this brush different than any other brush out there?
1: So this brush has two bristles, the boar bristle and the nylon bristle. There was a little bit of a gap whenever I would ask people like what brushes they were using, and there was a little bit of a gap that I felt in the world of like products when it came to hairbrushes. I felt like no brush was really doing the two-in-one that I was wanting for my guests that I could recommend. When it came to brushes, I didn't know what to recommend. So then I figured, like, you know what? I'm going to go ahead and create something that I feel like I can actually put like 100% double down on my brush, that if you use it, your hair will not be breaking like it is now.
0: That's awesome. And don't break it yourself.
1: No, yeah.
0: What, prima Mare?
2: Me, I'm like, because the brush I use is like,
1: se
2: diga, wey.
1: Tres dienditos.
2: Yeah, barely. And then the other day, I was like, why is my hair hella short back here, dude? Mio
1: yeah,
2: mismo.
1: Girl. Yeah, because lo arrancas. You're just brushing. You're not even, you're just like all quick and stuff like
2: and
1: that.
2: And I like it.
0: Jálame el pelo. Vamos a seguir cotorreando con Crystal Sarios. Also, familia, tenemos como tú te puedes ganar one of her Sarios Lux brushes to help you have healthier hair. Representando las latinas, coming up next aquí en el Shaboy Show.

0: estamos en Shiboy Show con una gran invitada, una empresaria latina. Rosarios, an amazing entrepreneur familia. She is the queen of giving you bouncy hair full of volume that lasts the whole day. And we're about to give out one of her Sarios Lux brushes that she invented. Okay. So stay tuned for your chance to win that. Pero primero, Crystal, you mentioned one of the keys to get healthier, more volume, and bouncy hair is hella hairspray. Is Aquanet still dope to
1: you? No, like, unless you want to, like, if you have a roach you want to kill, use Aquanet.

0: Latina that wants to become an entrepreneur, what would you say to her right now? And maybe she's doubting for whatever the reason.
1: I would say start today. Sometimes we get overwhelmed with all these things in our head, and it's like, what if this? What if that? What if this? Like, I don't know. What are people going to say? Or like, and it's like, who cares? If we didn't do that, then we wouldn't have fulfilled those ideas, those dreams. Yeah. We only have one life, and we're not going to waste it on ideas that don't become like
0: reality.
2: That don't flourish, yeah.
1: Yes, that reality is that you want to make sure that like you have an idea. And if it fails, it's okay. Okay, on to the next. What's my next idea? Right. You know what I mean? If you could do it,
0: pues do it y tan tan acción.
1: Okay. You know?
0: Well, we appreciate you hanging out with us, Crystal.
1: Oh, thank you.
0: This is awesome. We get so inspired by our guests, and I know our viewers and listeners also get inspired. So thank you so much, because I truly believe that there's got to be at least one person that's listening to this and hearing your journey, that today they are inspired to say, Yahweh.
1: Today.
0: I'm going to do it.
1: Message me. I'll help you, girl.
0: There it is.
1: Tell me. I got you.
2: Or send us two, and then she'll send them to the brother.
1: Yes. We'll help you.
0: And let's give out your new brush that helps people keep fluffier and more volume in their hair. Are you down?
1: Yes, I brought some. Yeah. So we can do like, we can give away.
0: Okay. Checalato. If you want a chance to win the Zarios Lux brush that you could comb your hair and it doesn't break your hair while you comb it. Está increíble. Creado por una linda Latina, hey. Crystal Zarios. 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
0: Y ahí tenemos un video con Crystal so you can see her beautiful hair and you can have that bouncy beautiful hair también.
2: Yeah.
0: For your chance to win. Ahí están todos los detalles para que puedas ganar uno. Órale. Suerte. No, thank you. And where can our listeners and viewers go? What's the website to be able to buy your new brush?
1: So this brush, Zarios Lux brush, you can find it at ZariosLux.com. And yeah, I hope you guys all can get one. And we do have a promo code too, ZariosLux15 or Lux15. So you guys could save a little bit there as well. Well, yeah.
0: That's so nice of you. So, and also follow Cristal Zarios at Cristal_Zarios. Amiga, aquí tienes tu casa cuando quieras venir a peinarnos. Aquí estamos.
1: No,
0: te
1: creas. A cortar el velo. Yeah, no, for sure. But thank you guys for having me. You guys are amazing. And I'm really, really happy to be here. Thank you, Vanessa, for the opportunity. Thank you, guys.
2: We love you.
1: Yes.
0: Blessings.
1: Gracias.
0: Your boy show. 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Ánimo. 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Let's go.
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0: Somos el Shaboy Show. 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Don't forget about that, by the way. This week is also Teacher Appreciation Week, baby. Un saludo muy especial para ti. 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Pero no se agüitan. For those of you that are parents, make sure you show your kids' teachers some love this week. Mándale una notita de agradecimiento. Maybe a gift card would be nice. Yeah.
1: Pero si tu hijo se llama Aiden, mejor mándales una botella de tequila.
0: Yeah. 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
1: Yeah, man, but what they really need is like a discount at a liquor store. La mera neta. Aguantando todo chiquillo, pero ya me llega verano, échale ganas.
0: Who was your favorite teacher and what do you appreciate the most about them, Prima Vane?
2: Ooh, for me, it was my choir teacher in high school. Her name is Miss Espinosa. We would call her Miss, and she definitely helped me find my voice.
0: ¡Qué bonito!
2: Love her.
0: ¿Quién fue tu maestra o maestro favorito?
3: My teacher, Mr. Hoover, every day he would start off his class with a new, like, wonder of the world or something interesting, and he would tell us a little bit about it. For example, the Great Wall of China, and say, it's a great day to be alive, and I hope we can all see these wonders and be grateful for living another day.
1: I wonder what he's doing now.
3: His sister is actually an actress, and she's in the new Netflix series Beef.
0: No way!
3: Yeah,
0: get her on the show.
3: For real.
0: Ay, man. No, pues venga, y tú, Micho, who's your favorite teacher?
1: Para mí, my PE teacher, Mrs. Weiss.
3: No, don't tell me the jumping jacks.
1: ¿Cómo sabías que tenía tremenda pechonalidad, güey? And I was in seventh grade before I dropped out. And I was like, hey, teacher, I forgot how to do jumping jacks. Can you show me again one more time?
2: Te pasa.
1: And she would always do it. Thank you, Miss Weiss.
0: Te pasas de lanza. Shout out to all the amazing teachers and teachers. Muchísimas gracias a Miss Martinez that always believed in me y me aguantaba todos los chistes que me aventaba en la clase. 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
2: Look at you now.
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0: saludo especial a todas las enfermeras y enfermeros. Also, Nurse Appreciation Week. We love y'all. Yeah. Teacher Appreciation Week. You know what? We just appreciate you if you're listening. No importa lo que hagas en el trabajo. We love you. Thank you so much. We appreciate you. You know who we really appreciate, though? A todas las mamás.
1: Las mamacitas.
0: Esta hora, we'll be giving out a $200 gift card for Mother's Day. Stay tuned for your chance to win. Toda esta semana, durante esta hora, tu oportunidad de ganar.
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0: God. 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Prima Bane, ¿qué es lo que hay?
4: Maluma pulled up to the Jennifer Hudson Show. Yes, promoting his new album and his new look. We know that he shaved off his barba. Uh-huh. And he confirmed the reason why he did it was because he needed a change. Sí. And just to mature himself because he had the barba for over 10 years.
0: Cambio, reset.
4: Yes, but something that he was not ready for was his daughter's reaction. Aww. Yes, escuchen cómo reaccionó.
5: When we finished, she looked straight to me and she was like, no, papá. 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
6: De seguro no fue la única mujer que estaba complaining de que se rasuró la barba.
5: But yeah, but now she got used to it, but it took me a while to, like, you know, to recover, like, her love. 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That was like, like a week and a half begging for love, you know?
0: Yo, sí, cierto. Hemos visto videos así cuando de repente un papá se rasura and he's always sí. had a beard. And let's say their child is a baby and the baby doesn't recognize
4: them. No está acostumbrado,
0: like,
4: yeah.
0: ¿Quién eres? They think it's a whole different person y hasta lo rechazan, güey. So, it's traumatic for a child. Like, ¿quién eres, güey?
4: Yes, and Micho, yes, I know you're saying, like, hey. Oh, I know there was hella hyenas that were pissed, too. But yeah. I think, like, his daughter, I think we're used to it now. Like, he looks good either way.
0: No, yeah, I mean, Maluma, rasurado, Ay. Con barba, con bigote, good. Hey.
4: Con ropa, sin ropa.
0: He's a good-looking man, no por
4: yeah,
0: nada.
4: Yes.
0: Me dicen el gemelo de Maluma.
4: Literally nobody. Bueno, en otro chisme, el compa Javi singing in English. Yes, that's right. Javi released his first full English single titled Find Us Again. Do We Like or Do We Love?
0: All right.

0: giving like una dirección.
1: What?
0: Like One Direction.
2: See this like on a rom-com movie or just like a little, I don't know, just a movie for sure. But anyway, he has a full album dropping May 21st, The OC, so look out for that. But shout out to Javi for trying it in English.
3: I think Javi has a great voice. Yeah. He is muy, muy talentoso. Yeah. And why not, bro?
2: Yeah, it doesn't sound AI.
3: Even a lot of the audience that listens to Spanish music, su música mexicana, también habla inglés, son bilingües. So venga, bro, aprovecha este talento que papá Dios te dio y a darle con todo, Javi. All right, coming up next, Mascotorreo, Kenny's Boy Show. No te lo pierdas. I know.

Toda esta semana, durante esta hora, you'll have a chance to win a $200 Mother's Day gift card. Y una tarjeta de $200 durante esta hora, toda esta semana. We're going to be hooking you up, gracias a Hernandez Injury Law, para nuestras bellas mamás.

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2: Anónima, bienvenida to the Real Sancho Stories, amor. ¿Cómo te diste cuenta that your baby daddy, who you were in a long distance relationship with, te puso los cuernos, straight up cheated on you? ¿Qué pasó?
3: She sent me a message through Facebook, like a picture of them both, and I was already pregnant, you know, like 7 months at the time. So then I went over there to LA, but I had a friend. He had a friend that I sent a message to, and I told him where did he work at, because from there I could. I remember he saying that he would always walk 7 minutes away from his job. So I told his friend. His friend's like, I just don't tell him. I don't know. I'm just gonna tell you where he works, and that's it. You do it from there. And it's like, oh, okay. So I found out where he worked, and I saw him, and then from there I walked a few minutes away from there. I calculated it, and I already had a whole set of how to go over there. I went through the internet and I found out where it worked and everything. So then after that, I guess I went where he lived at, I think, because I was asking questions to the neighborhood right there in LA.
2: And a kid
3: told me, yeah, he lives right there. Yeah, he used to live here, but he lives up there. That's the same guy. I'm like, oh, okay. So the kids never said a lie. And so then after that, I waited hours.
4: Oye, mis respetos. Tú estás mejor que los detectives del FBI. Damn, girl.
5: No, they need to hire you for the census.
2: You guys were dating long distance, o cómo está la cosa?
3: Yeah, long distance. I've never had a boyfriend at the time, and he was like older, and he lied to me that he was his age. He literally told me the age, and I was like 60 years older than me. And I said, what the heck? And I cried because at this point I didn't know that, and right. I was crying because I didn't want to date something like that.
2: Anónima, so you guys were dating long distance. De alguna manera otra, you found out where he lived in L.A., te lanzaste, and did you ever see or meet his Sancha?
3: So I was 7 months pregnant, and then when I went over there, she was pregnant too. She was like, 5 months or whatever pregnant?
2: No. Oh, shoot. Anónima, coming up next, cuéntame, cuando encontraste a tu baby daddy who was living out of state, you literally searched the worldwide internet. Asked little kids if they seen him.
6: In the streets.
2: But when you did all of that and you finally got to him face to face, ¿qué le dijiste? What happened? Let me know coming up next.
4: ¿Qué pa'o?
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0: Somos el Shaboy Show. Bienvenidos a la segunda parte del Real Sancho Stories. We got Anonymous on the line. Her baby daddy cheated on her. And the way she found out is porque la otra, la Sancha, the side piece, le mandó una foto a ella via Facebook of her and her man together. And not only that, pero la Sancha was also pregnant just like Anonima at the same time. Entonces, Anonima, they were dating long distance. Anonima se peló de volada a la ciudad donde este compa estaba trabajando. She searched the worldwide internet, took a picture of him, asked people on the street if they had seen him.
1: Yeah.
0: Y lo encontró. Amor, what happened when you found him in person y lo confrontaste?
2: When I found him, he didn't want to come out from the home or whatever, from the car he was at, because he was supposed to go home. She's like, get out of my house, whatever, like, yeah. And then she slammed the gate almost towards my stomach, but I have a good reflex. I don't know if everything, like, somewhere, like, if I'm trying to throw something, I could catch it or something.
3: Heck yeah, cat-like.
1: Hey, you got good reflexes, you see things move fast. Hey, I think La Selección de México needs you as a goalie, fool.
0: Dicho, te pasas. Ok, chula, so cuando tú llegas y encuentras su casa, he was living with La Sancha. She was pregnant. She tried to slam the door on you and your pancita, amor. Is your baby okay? Is everything okay?
2: Yeah, everything was okay. That was like, that was in 2015, and it's already been like, he's already like my son, like, it's been years ago.
0: So after she slams the door on you, what did you do? Did you get to see him in person?
2: Yeah, I saw him in the car, I guess, with her. And so then after he saw me, I guess he's like, just go home, and said, me and her would take him. Like, what the heck? I'm not going to go in the same car with you guys.
0: Huh.
2: So I just left.
0: Anonima, so your baby daddy with his Sancha in the car, he saw you pregnant, como que se sintió un poquito mal. He's like, hey, I'll give you a ride home, but like, get in the car with my side piece?
1: Yeah.
2: No, I didn't want to. I was like, no, I'm not
0: going to
2: do that.
0: Ay, chula. Is your baby daddy still with that Sancha, o ya tiene otra?
2: No, he's not. He would always try to call my mom to get my number, and my mom's like, no.
0: Ah, heck no. Quiere rezar contigo ni más. Y ahora, are you and your baby, pues ya no tan baby, ¿verdad? 10 años, but you still probably think of him as a baby. You guys super happy? Life is great for you?
2: Everything is okay now. Like, my son, like, he never even knew him. So it's like, I never even knew who he was. He never even met him. So he's like, whatever, because he sees my dad as, my own father, he sees him as a dad.
0: Aww. Yo, shout out to all the abuelitos y abuelitas that step in, man. Y ayudan to raise amazing kids, amor. Well, thank you for sharing your journey, chula. Que Dios te bendiga. Y mis respetos on being such a brave and awesome, courageous single mom. Bendiciones para ti, tu hijo, órale.
2: Yeah, thank you so much.
0: All right, take care, bye. Animo.
4: Shaboy

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3: Echarle ganas a dicho, familia. 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Happy Hump Day. Bueno, empezamos con una buena y una mala noticia. ¿Cuál quieren primero?
4: La mala.
3: All right, here we go. Desafortunadamente, you already know this. El precio de la gasolina sigue subiendo. Oh, yeah. Gas prices are now 50% higher than before the war began with Iran hace apenas 2 meses, y'all. The good news, la buena noticia, es de que hay esperanza de que Irán y los Estados Unidos lleguen a un acuerdo y se termine la guerra. Here's ABC News with the update.
5: President Trump has made a dramatic U-turn on his plan to reopen the Strait of Hormuz, posting overnight that Operation Freedom, where U.S. Navy ships escorted commercial vessels through the strait, would now be paused. It was only launched on Monday. President Trump says he changed his mind after appeals from mediator Pakistan and claimed great progress was being made on wider peace talks.
3: So Pakistan is being a mediator right now between Iran y los Estados Unidos. And apparently, they're close to making a deal para que lleguen a hacer un acuerdo y haya paz. I pray this happens not only for the innocent people that are dying, but for our troops. Yes. Y obviamente, la economía. We are all being affected tremendously. So we pray for peace to come soon to the Middle East. In our feel-good story of the day, familia, check el dato. El padre Guillermo Peixoto.
4: Nice.
3: I think that's the way you say his name. El sacerdote portugués, conocido mundialmente como el cura DJ, volvió a hacerse viral tras presentarse en la Plaza de Mayo en Buenos Aires, Argentina, durante un evento en redes. Se ha vuelto viral últimamente because he remixed a Bad Bunny song into a praise and worship song.
4: What?
3: Yes, a Bad Bunny song. La hizo remix a una alabanza. La canción de Bad Bunny de Café con Ron, más o menos como va, prima Vane.

0: Somos el Shiboy Show, conectándonos en más de 40 ciudades en los Estados Unidos y partes de México también. We have a special guest in studio. She's an inspiring Latina entrepreneur, hairstylist, makeup artist, dueña de su propio salón de belleza. Yes, it's called Sarios Hair Salon en Pico Rivera. Yeah. Bienvenida, yes. Crystal Sario. Oye, qué buena onda que estás aquí con nosotros, because a lot of our listeners are women, and I can't wait for you to tell us tips on how to get that hair that you got going on right now. Yes. On your IG, at Crystal_Sarios, it says, the bouncy cut specialist. Y nos acabas de decir, Crystal, que you parked hella far, it's hot today, caminaste muchísimo, and your hair still looks amazing, like you just literally got it done like 5 seconds ago, and it's all full and wavy and layered and bouncy. And that's your specialty.
1: Exactly. Yeah, I love to work on like long, thick hair in the community that we're in Pico Rivera and in the surrounding cities. Like, we get a lot of girls with a lot of hair. Mm-hmm. And so,
0: you're saying that Latinos are peludas?
1: We're gifted.
0: We're blessed, right?
1: Yes, exactly. So yeah, I just absolutely love it.
0: Crystal, three easy tips. You are the bouncy cut specialist to make women's hair look like yours right now. What are three tips for people to recreate this at home?
1: Okay, if you guys want to get bouncy, healthy hair, I would say for sure, make sure that you have a good haircut. Because if you have a good haircut, you're able to have the foundation that when you do your curls, everything will lay and give you that. Second thing is using the right hairspray, right? The right products. I spray my hair a lot. Spray it a lot to help give it that volume and everything else. And then third, you know, with the hairbrush that I have, I always fluff it up and it really helps kind of give it that zhuzh and that volume.
0: What's the name of your new brush?
1: Zarios Lux.
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1: sí.
0: Zarios Lux. And where can our listeners and viewers order that brush?
1: They can order it at ZariosLux.com, or they can come to the salon and we have a full stock there as well.
0: Yes. ZariosLux.com. What makes this brush different than any other brush out there?
1: So this brush has two bristles, the boar bristle and the nylon bristle. There was a little bit of a gap whenever I would ask people like what brushes they were using, and there was a little bit of gap that I felt in the world of like products when it came to hairbrushes. I felt like no brush was really doing the two-in-one that I was wanting for my guests that I could recommend. When it came to brushes, I didn't know what to recommend. Mm. So then I figured, like, you know what? I'm going to go ahead and create something that I feel like I can actually put like 100% double down on my brush, that if you use it, your hair will not be breaking like it is now.
0: That's awesome. And don't break it yourself.
1: No, yeah.
0: What, prima Mari?
2: Me, I'm like, because the brush I use is like,
1: oh, girl.
2: Se diga, güey. Yeah, barely. And then the other day, I was like, why is my hair hella short back here, dude?
1: Mio misma. Yeah, because lo arrancas. You're just brushing. You're not even, you're just like all quick and stuff like
2: and
1: that.
2: And I like it.
0: Jálame el pelo. Vamos a seguir cotorreando con Crystal Sarios. Also, familia, tenemos como tú te puedes ganar one of her Sarios Lux brushes to help you have healthier hair. Representando las latinas, coming up next aquí en el Shiboy Show.

0: De Shiboy Show con una gran invitada, una empresaria latina. Cristosarios, an amazing entrepreneur familia. She is the queen of giving you bouncy hair full of volume that lasts the whole day. And we're about to give out one of her Sarios Lux brushes that she invented. Okay. So stay tuned for your chance to win that. Pero primero, Crystal, you mentioned one of the keys to get healthier, more volume, and bouncy hair is hella hairspray. Is Aquanet still dope to you?
1: No, like, unless you want to, like, if you have a roach you want to kill, use Aquanet. For sure, girl.
0: I just remember my primas back in the days in the 90s to get the copete right here, the little chola look, you know what I'm saying? It's all for about the Aquanet.
1: Oh, yeah, that was a very, like, highly, like, used product back in the days and definitely not something I recommend. It's just not good for your hair.
0: Which hairspray do you recommend?
1: Right now I'm using Solerm Cosmetics hairspray. I love that one because it really gives a lot of shine and fullness to the hair without it making it hard. So if I wanted to brush it through, I could brush it through no problem.
0: Let's go. Mm-hmm. Ahora otra pregunta, because ahorita mencionaste your amazing Sarios Lux brush that you created. Crystal, what is your advice for another Latina that wants to become an entrepreneur? What would you say to her right now? And maybe she's doubting for whatever the reason.
1: I would say start today. Sometimes we get overwhelmed with all these things in our head and it's like, what if this, what if that, what if this? And like, I don't know, what are people gonna say? Or like, and it's like, who cares? If we didn't do that, then we wouldn't have fulfilled those ideas, those dreams. Yeah. We only have one life and we're not gonna waste it on ideas that don't become like
2: reality.
1: Don't
2: flourish, yeah.
1: Yes, that reality is like, you wanna make sure that like, you have an idea, if it fails, it's okay. Okay, on to the next, what's my next idea? Right. You know what I mean? If you could do it.
0: Pues do it y tan tan, acción. Okay. You know? This is awesome. We get so inspired by our guests, and I know our viewers and listeners also get inspired. So thank you so much, because I truly believe that there's got to be at least one person that's listening to this and hearing your journey that today they are inspired to say, Yahweh,
1: today
0: I'm going to do it.
1: Message me. I'll help you, girl.
0: There
1: like,
0: it is.
1: Tell me. I got you.
2: Or send us two, and then she'll send them to the brother.
1: Yes. We'll help you.
0: And let's give out your new brush that helps people keep fluffier and more volume in their hair. Are you down?
1: Yes, I brought some. Yeah. So we can do like, we can give away.
0: Okay, check it out. If you want a chance to win the Sarios Lux brush that you could comb your hair and it doesn't break your hair while you comb it. Está increíble. Creado por una linda Latina, Crystal Sarios. 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
0: Y ahí tenemos un video con Crystal so you can see her beautiful hair and you can have that bouncy beautiful hair también for your chance to win. Ahí están todos los detalles para que puedas ganar uno. Órale. Suerte. No, thank you. And where can our listeners and viewers go? What's the website to be able to buy your new brush?
1: 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And we do have a promo code too, SariosLux15 or Lux15. So you guys could save a little bit there as well.
0: Yeah. That's so nice of you. So, amiga, aquí tienes tu casa cuando quieras venir a peinarnos. Aquí estamos.
1: No, te creas. A cortar el velo. Yeah, no, for sure. But thank you guys for having me. You guys are amazing. And I'm really, really happy to be here. Thank you, Vanessa, for the opportunity. Thank you, guys.
2: We love you.
1: Yes.
0: Blessings.
1: Gracias.
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0: somos el Shaboy Show. 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Don't forget about that, by the way. This week is also Teacher Appreciation Week, baby. Hey. Un saludo muy especial para ti. 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Pero no se agüitan. For those of you that are parents, make sure you show your kids' teachers some love this week. Mándale una notita de agradecimiento. Maybe a gift card would be nice. Yeah.
1: Pero si tu hijo se llama Aiden, mejor mándales una botella de tequila.
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1: Yeah, man, but what they really need is like a discount at a liquor store. La mera neta. Aguantando todo chiquillo, pero ya mero llega verano, échale ganas.
0: Who was your favorite teacher and what do you appreciate the most about them, Prima Vane?
2: Ooh, for me, it was my choir teacher in high school. Her name is Miss Espinoza. We would call her Miss, and she definitely helped me find my voice.
0: ¡Qué bonito!
2: Love her.
0: Tú, Micho, who was your favorite teacher?
1: Para mí, my PE teacher, Mrs. Weiss, tenía tremenda pechonalidad, güey. And I was in seventh grade before I dropped out. And I was like, hey, teacher, I forgot how to do jumping jacks. Can you show me again one more time?
2: Te pasa.
1: And she would always do it. Thank you, Miss Weiss.
0: Te pasas de lanza. Shout out to all the amazing teachers and teachers. Muchísimas gracias a Ms. Martinez that always believed in me y me aguantaba todos los chistes que me aventaba en la clase. I think she could have sent me to the office so many times.
1: De seguro, güey.
0: But she always me daba quebrada, güey. 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
1: Pues sí. 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
0: muchísimas gracias, Ms. Martinez, por aguantar todas mis travesuras.
2: Look at you now.
0: Look at me now. 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Y aquí estamos en la radio de payaso.
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3: Salud, mi reina. 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

Celebrity Cheesemate coming up next. Yes, Javi dropped a full song en inglés. Ooh. We got it for you next. Brian is going to break it down for you. Also, familia, si nos escuchas en el área del Valle de Coachella, te quiero invitar a nuestra celebración del Día de las Madres junto con mis amigos de Todec. Va a ser este viernes a las 6 de la tarde at the Coachella Library Park on 6th Street. Cena completamente gratis para toda la familia. Baile gratis con banda en vivo. Giving out tickets to go to SeaWorld and Legoland. We'll see you this Friday, 6 p.m. at the Coachella Library Park on 6th Street in Coachella. Thank you.

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4: Feliz ombliguito de la semana. Happy hump day. Prima Bane, ¿qué lo que hay?
5: Maluma pulled up to the Jennifer Hudson Show. Yes, promoting his new album and his new look. We know that he shaved off his barba. Uh-huh. And he confirmed the reason why he did it was because he needed a change and just to mature himself because he had the barba for over 10 years.
4: Cambio, reset.
5: Yes, but something that he was not ready for was his daughter's reaction. Aww. Yes, escuchen cómo reaccionó.
6: When we finished, she looked straight to me and she was like, no, papá. Papa, barba, barba is beard. Papa, barba, si, barba. I was like, my love, it's too late. I already shaved, you know.
7: That is. Seguro no fue la única mujer que estaba complaining de que se rasuró la barba.
5: I'm funny.
6: But yeah, but now she got used to it. But it took me a while to, like, you know, to recover, like, her love. Like, for me, that was like, like a week and a half begging for love, you know?
4: Yo, sí, cierto. Hemos visto videos así cuando de repente un papá se rasura and he's always had a beard. And let's say their child is a baby and the baby doesn't recognize them.
5: No está acostumbrado,
4: like,
5: yeah.
4: ¿Quién eres? They think it's a whole different person y hasta lo rechazan, güey. So, it's traumatic for a child. Like, ¿quién eres, güey?
5: Yes, and Micho, yes, I know you're saying, like, I know there was hella hyenas that were pissed, too. But yeah. I think, like, his daughter, I think we're used to it now. Like, he looks good either way.
4: No, yeah, I mean, Maluma, rasurado, con barba, con bigote, goatee. Hey.
5: Con ropa, sin ropa.
4: He's a good-looking man, no por
5: yeah,
4: nada.
5: Yes.
4: Me dicen el gemelo de Maluma.
5: Literally nobody. Bueno, en otro chisme, el compa Javi singing in English. Yes, that's right. Javi released his first full English single titled Find Us Again. Do We Like or Do We Love?
4: All right.

0: giving like una dirección.
1: What?
0: Like One Direction.
1: See this like on a rom-com movie, yeah, or just like a little, I don't know, just a movie for sure. But anyway, he has a full album dropping May 21st, The OCs, so look out for that. But shout out to Javi for trying it in English.
2: I think Javi has a great voice. Yeah. He is muy, muy talentoso. Yeah. And why not, bro?
1: Yeah, it doesn't sound AI.
2: Even a lot of the audience that listens to Spanish music, su música mexicana, también habla inglés, son bilingües. So venga, right, bro, aprovecha ese talento que papá Dios te dio y a darle con todo, Javi. All right, coming up next, Más Cotorreo, aquí en It's Your Boy Show. No te lo pierdas.

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2: Horas, buenos.
3: Anónima, bienvenida to the Real Sancho Stories, amor. ¿Cómo te diste cuenta that your baby daddy, who you were in a long distance relationship with, te puso los cuernos? Straight up cheated on you. ¿Qué pasó?
4: Because she sent me a message through Facebook, like a picture of them both, and I was already pregnant, you know, like what? 7 months at the time. So then I went over there to LA, but I had a friend. He had a friend that I sent a message to, and I told him where did he work at, because from there I could. I remember he saying that he would always walk 7 minutes away from his job. So I told his friend. His friend's like, I just don't tell him. I don't know. I'm just gonna tell you where he works, and that's it. You do it from there. And it's like, oh, okay. So I found out where he worked, and I saw him, and then from there I walked a few minutes away from there. I calculated it, and I already had a whole set of how to go over there. I went through the internet and I found out where it worked and everything. So then after that, I guess I went where he lived at, I think, because I was asking questions to the neighborhood right there in LA.
3: And a kid
4: told me, yeah, he lives right there. Yeah, he used to live here, but he lives up there. That's the same guy. I'm like, oh, okay. So the kids never said a lie. And so then after that, I waited and waited hours.
5: Oye, mis respetos. Tú estás mejor que los detectives del FBI. Damn, girl.
6: They need to hire you for the census.
3: Anónima, so you guys were dating long distance. De alguna manera u otra, you found out where he lived in L.A., te lanzaste, and did you ever see or meet his Sancha?
4: So I was 7 months pregnant, and then when I went over there, she was pregnant too. She was like, 5 months or whatever pregnant?
3: No. Oh, shoot. Anónima, coming up next, cuéntame, cuando encontraste a tu baby daddy who was living out of state, you literally searched the worldwide internet, asked little kids if they seen him.
7: In the streets.
3: But when you did all of that and you finally got to him face to face, ¿qué le dijiste? What happened? Let me know coming up next.
5: ¿Qué pa'o?
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0: Coast, it's your boy Shelby. Bienvenidos a la segunda parte del Real Sancho Stories. We got Anonymous on the line. Her baby daddy cheated on her. And the way she found out is porque la otra, la Sancha, the side piece, le mandó una foto a ella via Facebook of her and her man together. Hey. And not only that, pero la Sancha was also pregnant just like Anonymous at the same time. Entonces, Anonymous, they were dating long distance. Anonymous se peló de volada a la ciudad donde este compa estaba trabajando. She searched the worldwide internet, took a picture of him, asked people on the street if they had seen him.
1: Yeah.
0: Y lo encontró. Amor, what happened when you found him in person y lo confrontaste?
2: When I found him, she didn't want to come out from the home or whatever, or from the car he was at, because he was supposed to go home. She's like, get out of my house, whatever, like, yeah. And then she slammed the gate almost on my stomach, but I have a good reflex. I don't know if everything, like, somewhere, like, if I'm trying to throw something, I could catch it or something.
3: Heck yeah, cat-like.
1: Hey, you got good reflexes. You see things move fast. Hey, I think La Selección de México needs you as a goalie, fool.
0: Dicho, te pasas. Ok, chula, so cuando tú llegas y encuentras su casa, he was living with La Sancha. She was pregnant. She tried to slam the door on you and your pancita, amor. Is your baby okay? Is everything okay?
2: Yeah, everything was okay. That was like, that was in 2015, and it's already been like, he's already like my son, like, it's been years ago.
0: So after she slams the door on you, what did you do? Did you get to see him in person?
2: Yeah, I saw him in the car, I guess, with her. And so then after he saw me, I guess he's like, just go home, and said, me and her would take him. Like, what the heck? I'm not going to go in the same car with you guys.
0: Huh.
2: So I just left.
0: Anonymous, so your baby daddy with his Sancha in the car, he saw you pregnant, como que se sintió un poquito mal. He's like, hey, I'll give you a ride home, but like, get in the car with my side piece?
1: Yeah.
2: No, I didn't want to. I was like, no, I'm not going to do that.
0: Ay, chula. Is your baby daddy still with that Sancha, o ya tiene otra?
2: No, he's not. He would always try to call my mom to get my number, and my mom's like, no.
0: Ah, heck no. Quiere rezar contigo ni más. Y ahora, are you and your baby, pues ya no tan baby, 10 años, but you still probably think of him as a baby. You guys super happy? Life is great for you?
2: Everything is okay now. Like, my son, like, he never even knew him. So, like, I never even knew who he was. He never even met him. So, he's like, whatever, because he sees my dad as, my own father, he sees him as a dad.
0: Aww. Yo, shout out to all the abuelitos y abuelitas that step in, man, y ayudan to raise amazing kids, amor. Well, thank you for sharing your journey, chula. Que Dios te bendiga y mis respetos on being such a brave and awesome, courageous single mom. Bendiciones para ti, tu hijo, órale.
2: Yeah, thank you so much.
0: All right, take care, bye. Ánimo.

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1: It's like failing Spanish class and then realizing, I'm a no sabo kid.
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1: DJ

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1: All right, so coming up next, we got a hold of some data from the U.S. Social Security Administration. Los nombres más populares de niñas en el 2025. Ya que entramos a 5 meses de este año, let's hear it.
2: Okay.
1: Te tengo los nombres coming up next. Are you ready, Mai? So hit me with one. What name do you think is going to make the top?
2: Like Ana.
1: Ana. Okay, okay. Te confirmo eso.
2: Marie, no sé.

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1: 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It looks like dark clothing has been associated with authority, professionalism, and emotional control in social settings.

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Now, among these using the apps to find a job, 88% said that they successfully connected with someone with connections or someone that has some influence in the hiring process. Now, over the years, AI has stepped in with a lot of job recruiters, filtering job applications, of course, going through resumes and stuff. So it definitely has gotten harder to get that opportunity to meet somebody and have that interview.

0: We got Toxic Consejos up next. Marisol, so what's the dilemma?
1: All right, so we have a mama. She has a young boy.
0: Uh-huh.
1: And, well, she kind of forbade him from dating someone.
0: Oh.
1: So, I don't know. It's a little controversial, so we'll talk about it.
0: And it's coming up next aquí en Toxic Consejos with Marisol Quintero. No te muevas.

0: What up, what up? Here we are back at it again with Toxic Consejos. And well, today's an interesting one because for the first time I feel a little conflicted. Usually I'm on one side or the other, but today a mom reached out and said that she does not want her son, who's only 13 by the way, to date a girl because she does not like the mom. And that could be conflicting because I'm wondering, what did the mom do? And at the same time, he's only 13, so we do have, you know, kind of the authority of who they can and can't date because they're not 18 yet.
1: So the mom has beef with this other girl's mom, right?
0: Yes.
1: And so she's saying she's like forbidding love for her teenage son.
0: Yes, she does not want him to date this girl because of that. And I put myself in her shoes. So if, let's say that
1: Saying you're okay with this? Is first of all, my question is the mom being toxica? Can we clarify that?
0: She is being toxica.
1: But, okay. But it's valid? Hard.
0: Once you're a mom, it's something that's hard to explain. So if my daughter was dating someone that I didn't like the mom, I would not like it. She's probably not going to listen to me anyway, but I would try my hardest to kind of convince her not to date this person. And plus, they're only 13 years old. She's not toxica. She's not toxica at all.
1: You know, I feel like I'm with the mom for this one. So I think we're both agreeing here.
0: Mm-hmm,
1: so this is where I stand, all right? The mom is responsible for her child.
0: Yes.
1: Right? So for whatever reason, the mom doesn't like the other parent's mom. It could be because of morals. It could be for whatever reason. She doesn't love the way maybe the girl was raised. Whatever reason it is, we got to respect that because you got to respect mom. So whatever mom believes, I'm not saying that moms are right all the time, but your mom is only looking out for you and for the best of you. So if she's saying, no quiero que salgas con esa muchacha, the best you could do is just respetar esa decisión.
0: Esto sí, no sé if we sound like señores right now, Hector, but I freaking agree with you. Uh-huh. And they're only 13. Like, there's going to be so many other fish out there.
1: Okay, like, but no. Now the question was, is she being toxica or not? I'm going to step my foot down. I'm going to say I don't think she's being toxic. And that's surprising because I always like, como dices tú, we always, it's rare when we both agree on one thing.
0: It is rare. Y conmigo, yo estoy como confundida. Soy en medio. So I think she's kind of toxic, not really toxic. I'll leave it at that.
1: What did the listeners decide for this one? Because we both kind of leaned on not being toxic.
0: Yeah, let us know because I'm not ready to give out my toxic consejo until I hear your guys' opinion. So let us know.

0: 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Don't stop, it's Fuego FM.
1: Yo, gangsta.
2: Wait, what?

0: Vamos a entrar al mundo de los deportes. Sabemos que Memo Ochoa puso su fecha de retiro, Marisol.
1: Sí, dijo que he's going to play this World Cup and that's it for him.
0: So he's saying that this is like the last trophy he's going to get and the rest is just going to, he's going to let the other people just...
1: The last of it.
0: Take the rest. Okay,
1: yes, cool. He had a good career. I love Ochoa. He's a staple to the Mexico team. I think of the Mexico team and I think of Ochoa. One of the best goalies ever. He had a great career, and I'm happy for him. He can enjoy his retirement.
0: You know what? I wonder what's next. I mean, like, retirement, pero pues, ¿a dónde? What is he going to do? Travel the world? Is he going to, like... You know, a lot of people, they stop living this lifestyle or this type of work, and
1: they gain weight,
0: you know?
1: They gain weight. They get bored. I don't know. Who knows? Who knows what he's going to do? I hope he takes a year off, at least, from doing anything that has to do with media or cosas así. I'm excited, and
0: maybe he'll just coach kids.
1: Yeah, that would be awesome.
0: That'd be cool.
1: Well, hopefully, he wins for Mexico.

0: So we're expected to have record-breaking heat this year, but water is very important to stay hydrated, right? Well, the price of water is expected to go up.
1: What?
0: Yeah. So the reason why, it's not because water's getting more expensive to make, well, obviously, right? La razón es porque el plástico para hacerse las botellas de agua is actually tied to the oil prices. Y ahorita en este momento, tú sabes que el precio ha subido. Sí. So that means that to transport the water and even to make the plastic for the water bottles, it's going to cost more. So you're definitely going to notice the difference on next time you buy your bottled water.
1: Well, on the bright side, yo digo que pues es por un buen razón. Because maybe we could all get some filtered water, right? Yeah. From our sink directamente así. That's what I do right now.
0: Or your Stanley Cup.
1: $6 for a bottle of water.
0: Yeah, no, see, I guess we could appeal to it. So definitely, you might want to consider that next time you're at the store.
1: Mm-hmm.
0: Let's continue the hot hits on your Wednesday.

0: girl, bad bad, getting lit. Love you, vibe.
1: Yeah.
0: We the best. Give me the light.
1: Yeah.
0: And we turn it up every time.
1: Every time.
0: And we bust it up, watch it, yeah.
1: Watch it.
0: Ha!
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